Minnesota's 4 Heartland Fire, Heartland Rescue, Windsor Ambulance responding 91 northbound. The area, mile marker 62, they're stating possibly by the underpass, which is around mile marker 61 over 6. Vehicle on the left-hand side into the guardrails with heavy damage and debris across the roadway, unknown injuries, hazards. Repeating 4, Heartland Fire, Rescue, Windsor Ambulance responding 91 northbound. The area, the underpass, possibly 61.6, 62 area. Vehicle on the left-hand side, heavy damage, debris in the roadway, unknown injuries, hazard. Hematone 2003.

0: 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Respond at 391 Huckle Hill Road. 96-year-old male, difficulty breathing. Harris Cross Street, Kelly Road, 6415.
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current fire, Tri Village fire. Still alarm. 9185 for 1325 occurring. Trees on fire across the road and known with wires involved. Current fire, Tri Village fire. Still alarm. 9185 for 1325 occurring. Trees on fire across the road and known with wires involved. Time out 2008.

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0: Engine 1's on responding, crew of 4, 62 northbound, single car MVA.
1: Engine 1, you're responding, crew of 4, 2010.
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1: 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Mile marker 61 over 4, PD's on scene, it's going to be in the left-hand lane.
2: A5 has it.

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0: Reduced truck, heavy damage, investigating. Tech 22, I'm on scene as well, 2013.
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0: 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You can respond to 106 Richmond Road. Fire alarm sounding in the first floor apartment, nothing obvious. Repeating 4, Winchester still alarm. 106 Richmond Road. Fire alarm sounding in the first floor apartment, nothing obvious. Can you operate on your local street between Parker Street and Forest Lake Road? SIF 15, 24.
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1: We'll be under control. 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
0: If you're under control, I will give them a call back. I'm not sure which crash they're taking as a priority right now.
2: Seven command.
1: Go ahead, Chief.
2: What's your wishes with us?
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1: Rescue truck, go ahead. Kurt,
2: 91 command. 91 command, go ahead. Yeah, be advised at this time we need to shut 91 down northbound due to the debris, a whole box of nails that hit the road.
1: Shutting down 91 north, debris cleanup for 2017.
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0: California Orange Ambulance. Responding 50 by State Street to the back parking lot. Subject in a black Hyundai Santa Fe, 24-year-old female, seizure-like symptoms, conscious of breathing. Again, 4 Orange Ambulance responding 65 State Street back parking lot. Subject in a black Hyundai Santa Fe, 24-year-old female, seizure-like symptoms, conscious of breathing, 2021.
1: Tag 22 from A5. 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
2: It's going to be a few minutes to breathe. 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

0: 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One command, weather sealed from dispatch.
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2: 91 command.
0: Heartland, go ahead.
2: Yeah, be advised, we've got most of the nails removed from the road. We'll be opening it up shortly. Do we have VSP en route?
0: They were advised. I know they're pretty tied up right now. I will call to inquire.
2: Okay, and can you do with me one more favor? Can you get a hold of V-Trans and advise them that they still have nails probably going to be on the median side of the road that they probably want to come out and take care of in the morning, or if they want to do it tonight at the same location?
0: 3-6. So just confirming, most of the nails have been removed. They're mainly on the left-hand side against the shoulder. You guys are going to be reopening traffic, and you're looking for an ETA.
2: That is correct. I appreciate that.
0: 3-6.

0: 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Hartford, Heartland or 2.
1: 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Windsor Fire unit station covered again for Windsor Fire, Windsor Ambulance Personnel Stations covered 2027.
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2: 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We're going to be responding to 65 State with a paramedic.
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1: This is Heartland, go ahead.
0: State Police are en route from the barracks. The trans was notified as well.
1: I appreciate that. Thank you for the heads up.

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2: You're going to have to go down to the U-turn at exit 9, come back, and then what I want you to do is I want you to take the place of engine 1, and engine 1 will move up closer to the scene.
0: Received.
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0: 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That's for rescuing Vision 1 from medic to intercept with rescuing K-5. 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It's 415-2380.
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0: 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Rescuing A1 is intercepted with A5. 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

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Fire alarm sounding, nothing obvious. 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For fire alarm sounding, nothing obvious. 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

you. You're responding. 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She won't let anyone assist her with them.

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0: 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Respond to I-91 northbound, mile marker 19.8. The crash detection notification. Unable to make contact, voice and direct background. Repeating for Putney, rescue wing to respond to I-91 northbound, mile marker 19.8. The crash detection notification. 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It's an operator on attack 5, ship 15.
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1: And safety services, I looked at the mapping for this. This is going to be the last residence before you get to Newport on Olsen Port Road.

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0: Touchdown, Jim. This is Sean in Plainfield. 323 Center of Town Road. 95-year-old female who fell, on the floor, fractured elbow. Again, floor. Windjammer responding to Plainfield. 323 Center of Town Road. 95-year-old female who fell, fractured elbow, 2106.
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0: 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At Comet Firehouse, do you want me to come up to the scene or do you need any other equipment?
1: Why don't you hang on for a moment? We're going to do a quick investigation.
0: Copy that. Yeah, you guys can get ready to go. We're going to get out of here.
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0: 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We'll be en route to the public system.
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Tower dispatch, Mother Valley, you on 2. Up Valley, you on 2. Transmitting 1 from 1 to 10 meters. 1 plus 1 to 18, 20 miles 0, at 21 17.

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2: 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Weatherfield,
1: you're clear return. Copy that, command terminated. Weatherfield, unit to clear returning at 21.

0: Dispatch, over chief. Over chief, go ahead. Building's been swept for CO. It's found. One detector reset. We're going to be clear with
1: 3-1.

0: 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Engine 1. We're off in quarters. You can clear us on the call. Thank you.
1: That's Engine 1 off in quarters. 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You're clear from all that.
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calling from Marlboro, first alarm. We want a 350 Troy Road for a barn fire. That's Marlboro, first alarm. 350 Troy Road for a barn fire. Cross Street, Lawrence Road. Operate on TAC 1, DCF 415, 2122.

0: Cardinal Road in Springfield, 94-year-old male, conscious breathing alert, fell 9 hours ago, face injury. Springfield Fence Squad, New London, ambulance, medical call out the level, 709, Cardinal Road in Springfield, 94-year-old male, conscious breathing alert, fell 9 hours ago, face injury, timeout 21:24.
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2: Engine 1, you're responding. Single 911 call on it. Caller reported smoke in the building. Thought she had an electrical fire. By the time I hung up the phone, she had flames out the window.
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That's Marlboro, checking a second alarm, 350 Troy Road, for a barn fire. 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

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Okay. Looks like you have Ferrara Pond. 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You want to use that?

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0: Marlboro Command, my closest water supply is actually in Troy. Do you have something closer towards your town that Dublin could hit, or is that going to be your best one?

0: Marlboro Command, KCF 415, Marlboro Command. Chief, is that Dublin engine going to be able to get by the fire scene to establish that water supply, or are they going to have to come all the way around?
1: I think the water supply is probably the most.
0: 8 engine 1, 4 and 5, 8 engine 1. Engine 1, can you respond to the area of the fire scene? Going to be the area of number 175 Marlboro Road. There's a pond there. I'd like you to establish a water supply. Command saying that you'll be able to get by the fire scene to go past to this water source.
2: It's 120.
0: 8 engine 1, it's going to be 175 Marlboro Road, which Marlboro Road is the same road as Troy Road. It just changes from Troy Road to Marlboro Road after the fire scene. And Troy Road is off of 124.
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ones are for Harrisville and Dublin. 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

0: Marlboro Command, KTF-15, Marlboro Command. Chief, I got the Jaffrey engine on the road. Correction, Jaffrey hose. They just called in and asked for an assignment. Do you want them to lay any hose from the water source towards the scene, or your pleasure on them?
1: We got they want to lay from here for water supply. That will come to the scene.
0: 16 hose 1, 415, 16 hose 1. 16 hose 1, if you can respond right to the scene, they may have you reverse way back to the toward the water source. Yeah, it's 2140. Dublin unit calling. Tango 1, you're responding, 2148.

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HC3, your engine was going to a water hole. 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

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First 20-minute fire check. You have it. We'll be standing by 2157.

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Covered dispatch from the rallying altitude. 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

Marlboro Command. 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Marlboro Command is just inquiring how you're making out on that water supply. Okay, receive Marlboro Command 4-5, Marlboro Command. Chief, that Dublin engine is just going by the fire scene right now.

engine one. Engine 1 Squad 1 responding for the cover 220.

Arthur Putney, respond to I-91 North. Near mile marker 20, vehicle in the breakdown lane that's smoking. That's for Putney. Respond to I-91 northbound near area of mile marker 20 for a vehicle in the breakdown lane that is smoking. PD on scene, 2203, get your form set.

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1: 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That way there, if the road needs to be maintained, we have unit 1 each.

0: 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You want to advise Green Mountain Power. Looks like they have a broken pole with a transformer down. It's going to be right in the driveway of 100 French Meadow.
1: 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There's a broken pole with a transformer down at number 100 French Meadow, 2360.

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Green Mountain Power has a crew en route. Their ETA is travel time from Weathersfield.

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Be Marlboro Rescue on scene. Chester County Ambulance, Route 124 at Troy Road, meet Marlboro Rescue on scene.

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1: We're reopening the road. Power's still out until they can check the systems, and I'm not sure about communication.
0: This is based on past experiences, I doubt they'll be optimized for communication.
1: Yeah, I understand that. There's just maybe some people in town that can't call out, so command will be terminated.

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Elizabeth William Troy Ambulance. Dutcher County Automatic, responding to Troy, Cranberry Hill Apartment, 66 North Main Street, Apartment 21. Charlie Level call, 43-year-old female diabetic emergency. Elizabeth William Troy Ambulance. Dutcher County Automatic, responding to 66 North Main Street, Apartment 21. Charlie Level, 43-year-old female diabetic emergency. 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

William and Troy. 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

for Spofford Rescue. 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That's for the Spofford Rescue. Respond in the area of Howard's Weather, 1651 Route 9. Meet the PD, male subject, psych emergency. 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

ambulance. Respond to 770 Westport Road, Bravo Level. 54-year-old male fallen. That's the Winchester ambulance. 770 Old Westport Road, Bravo Level. 54-year-old male fallen. Up and on 752 Cross Street, Brown Road. You see a 4 and 5, 36 minutes.

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1: 48-1. Morning. Morning, 46 minutes.

calling 231 Middle Winchendon Road for alarm sounding, unsure as fire CO. Nothing obvious. Repeating for Rim, just still alarm, 231 Middle Winchendon Road. Caller reporting alarm sounding, unsure as fire or CO alarms. Nothing obvious. Stop right on, DAC 1, Cross Street Turbo Road, 2745.

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I'm going to keep my ladder to get this.

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2: 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Good night, A3. 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
2: Can you dispatch, get a gallbladder removed about 4 weeks ago. 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
1: Received, thank you, sir.

for the Winchester Ambulance, Cheshire County, where a medic respond to 17 Road, is the side entrance, Delta level. 39-year-old male having seizure. That's the Winchester Ambulance, Cheshire County, with a medic. Respond to 17 Keene Road, Delta level. 79-year-old male having a seizure with no seizure history. Operate on 752-148, 5415.

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Bravo ambulance, 6118 Leo Dublin Road, Meadows 140 Dublin. 90 email difficulties. Bravo ambulance, 83 Old Dublin Road, Meadows 140 Bravo Delta 11, 90 difficulties. 6153.

Memorial Ambulance. Respond to 183 Old Dublin Road, Meadows 1, room 405, Delta level. 90-year-old female, difficulty. She's hip 15336.

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0: Engine 2, I don't see nothing showing two sides. 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

52 engine 2, station 4, 52 engine 2. If there have an alarm company called and advised key holder is en route, they had a 20-minute ETA. That was about 10 minutes ago. Here's a message, please.

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Stop right on attack 1, 620.

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Responding 422, Town Farm Road, 66-year-old female, extreme back and leg pain, minimal movement, ongoing issue. Again, for when Gremlin's spreading rust, you're running fire. 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

0: 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Second tone 063.
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We're 58 North Slack Road. 60-year-old female is missing. 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

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Respond to 787 Stage Road, Bravo level call. 80-year-old female, fall with a head injury. Cross streets are Unity Stage Road and Dunham Road. Operator on TAC 1, 654, KCF 415.

415 from 75C2. On North Black Road is with the ambulance and probably be transporting to Valley. I am clear in that scene and returning to State Road. Could I have the number of State Road again?

0: 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Should be the last house on Unity Stage.
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0: 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Windsor 81. Green 21 to Dartmouth.
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0: Central Valley Ambulance Corps. Cornish Mile. Still alarm tree or wire down. 77 Sunset Strip Road in Cornish. Tree on lines on fire. Cornish Fire. Still alarm tree or wire down. 77 Sunset Strip Road in Cornish. Tree on lines on fire. Time out. 0728. Upper Valley Ambulance Corps, I have you in route 779.
1: K7. Head over Upper Valley Ambulance Corps. Your patient's a Parkinson's history. Caller believes that she's been down

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0: There are trees down impinging on the wires. At this time, there is no fire. The road is blocked. Just to the west of 77 Sunset Strip.
1: 3-2 John, scene reporting no fire at this time. Trees are on the wires. Road is blocked.

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0: We do have a tree in the wires, in the primaries. 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
1: Received this ever first, he's reporting this.
0: Okay, it's right at 77 Sunset Strip. 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

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Responding 0807.

That's pretty much that.

0: 10 over, corner C1. Corner C1. Corner units will be clearing and returning to quarters. Sunset Strip is closed between 77 and 88 and marked at both ends.
1: All corner units are clear, returning road is closed and marked at 87.

24, engine 2. Responding, 8-14. 24-C2. 24-C2.

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0: Essex 1234, bud.
1: 415, 41. 41. Wood frame construction building, nothing showing from three sides, I'll be investigating.
0: Nothing showing three sides from 8.

0: 231.
1: One caller, we have a resident here, from the father as well. This patient is not here, but you could call and command of that, and just if she has any more info for us.
2: 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Patient's on. C1, 4 and 5, 51. Further information for you. 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He didn't have any additional information.

0: Moment.
1: Westminster is still continuing testing the system. They'll be calling you at the end of the day when they're done. All Winchester units will be clearing.
0: Confirming, caught by Workman. They called back in the day. All Winchester units are returning.

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1: Have your in quarters, 905.

Heartland Rescue, Windsor Ambulance, please respond to 129 Brownsville Road in Heartland for a 76-year-old female. She is currently unresponsive and in and out of consciousness, not getting up, with raspy breathing. She hasn't eaten in 2 days. She is also a cancer patient. Again, please respond to 129 Brownsville Road for a 76-year-old female. Currently unresponsive, in and out of consciousness, not getting up, raspy breathing, has been vomiting. She has also not eaten in 2 days. Time return 908.

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0: 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Are you up here?
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0: All right, 10-4. I'm right on Carly on the dirt part. I'll be right there.

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Mr. O'Fire, it's very difficult to understand, but I believe you advised that you were on scene and there was people working on the water system. Received 926. Are you still on scene or are you clear and returning? Received.

Emil Sebastian. Windsor Hills, please respond to the Davis House out front at 45 State Street for a 77-year-old male who stumbled backwards, hit his head on the sidewalk. He's not bleeding, conscious and breathing at this time. Again, please respond to the Davis Home, 45 State Street out front for a 77-year-old male who stumbled backwards and fell, hit his head. He is not bleeding at this time, 929.

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0: Sir, ambulance and medic, stand by still. Chester ambulance, Chester medic, please respond to the intersection of Vermont Route 103 South at Horseshoe Road. The report of a 46-year-old male walking in the roadway with unknown cardiac history, experiencing some mental health problems and chest pain. He is out with police department. Again, please respond to Route 103 South and Horseshoe Lane or Road. 46-year-old male, chest pain, possible mental health issues. Police is on scene. 937. Harper Dispatch, Chester A1. 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

for Rockingham Rescue, Golden Cross Division 2. Street Pond in Jackson River. To the number 14 Pleasant Street. An elderly female fell on the ground having a seizure. Not responsive. Labor breathing. For Rockingham Rescue, Golden Cross Division 2. Street Pond in Jackson River, number 14. Pleasant Street. Elderly female found outside on the ground, having a seizure, not responsive with labor breathing. Operator near local 952, get your horn. 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
0: Engine 3 is arriving. We'll have the northbound lane shut down. Engine 3 off, should be in something, ma'am.
1: Engine 3, you're on. You have the northbound lane shut down. Engine 3 off, should be in something, ma'am.

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0: 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Hello, Bravo.
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Hotel, respond number 49 School Street for an automatic fire alarm for Hinsdale. 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Operator on attack 1, 1035, 2-4.

0: 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Repeating, tone is 4, Deerfield Valley Ambulance, respond to 56 East Main Street, apartment 3 on the second floor, 56-year-old female, abdominal and leg pain. 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

0: 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Engine 3. Engine 3 is clear of Lime Road, heading to 25 West Wheel off of car 2 for acceptance testing.
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for Hinsdale. 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

VA1 on scene 1043.

Swansea Road to Chester County Ambulance, respond at 742 West Swansea Road, apartment 106, the Jackson residence. Charlie will call 79-year-old female, difficulty breathing, asthma. Repeating, Tony, for Swansea Rescue, Chester County Ambulance, respond at 742 West Swansea Road, apartment 106, the Jackson residence. Charlie Overcall, 79-year-old female, difficulty breathing, asthma history. It's operated on 752, 1047.

Garza Wilmington, respond to 56 State. The ambulance on scene was lifting. Repeating, cone is for Wilmington. Respond to 56 Main Street, assist the ambulance with lifting. 1048, DC-15. Engine one responded.

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Okay.

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Adams Street runs off of Coolidge Street, which is off of Route 5. Operator on your local 1109, KCF 415.

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KUA, Brewster Goose Duty Sydney House. 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

Hanover Station 1, unknown incident type, 67, Cummings Road in Hanover, Kendall, main entrance, fire alarm. Hanover Station 1, unknown incident type, 67, Cummings Road in Hanover, Kendall, main entrance, fire alarm. Timeout 11:23.

0: this tone is for Claremont Fire. Ask to respond to across the street from 92 Elm Street, 42 Elm Street. Caller states that there is alarms going off at that building. Once again, this tone is for Claremont Fire. Ask to respond across the street from 42 Elm Street. Caller states that there's fire alarms going off. Time of tone is 11:25.
1: Fire alarm from P4. Be advised, that was us testing the alarm. I'm at an inspection at both these buildings. 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
2: Be advised, we did get a call this morning putting 67 coming out of service for testing. However, we took a direct 911 call from the facility requesting dispatch for this alarm. It is not working.
3: Ambulance,
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0: 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One caused by Wilson.
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0: The ambulance given us 10 quarters.
1: Ambulance 2-2, copy.
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Manitoba Rescue, Deerfoot Valley Ambulance, a second call. 27 North Street, 78-year-old male, difficulty breathing. That's the Eastover Rescue, Deerfoot Valley Ambulance, a second call. 27 North Street, 78-year-old male, difficulty breathing. Cross Street is Dover Hill Road. ECF 415, 1150.

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2: 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Webster Avenue in Hanover. Kappa Kappa Kappa. Fire alarm. Hanover Station 1. 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Webster Avenue in Hanover. Kappa Kappa Kappa. Fire alarm. Time out 1157.

0: Pacific Division 2 to respond in East Dover, 27 North Street, 78-year-old male, difficulty breathing. That's Rescuing Division 2 to respond in East Dover, 27 North Street, 78-year-old male, difficulty breathing. Cross Street, Dover Hill Road, ACF 4 and 5, 1157.
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1: Accidental, Roger, reset, call you, it's clear, turn to command, turn right
0: in. 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Following.

Enfield ambulance, Lebanon ambulance, Lebanon fire, Enfield fire, motor vehicle accident, mile marker 494 I-89 north in Enfield, tractor trailer crash, possible entrapment. Enfield ambulance, Lebanon ambulance, Lebanon fire, Enfield fire, motor vehicle accident, mile marker 494 I-89 north in Enfield, tractor trailer crash, possible entrapment. Time out 12:10.

0: 10 over dispatch, 11 in the ambulance 3.
1: 11 in the ambulance 3.
0: Flying 89 northbound.
1: Ambulance 3, you're responding 1213 as a Patrick Taylor crashed into the median down an embankment with entrapment at 49 centimeters.

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Non c'est mal ça. Windsor Ambulance and Police, please respond. 11 Central Street, Unit B as in boy, for a 68 or 69-year-old male. He's unconscious at this time. Caller shouted out, heart attack, stroke, seizure, choking all at once. I'm not sure what's going on. He's not answering questions. Again, please respond to 11 Central Street and Unit B for a 68 or 69-year-old male. Possible heart attack, stroke, seizure, or choking. He's currently unconscious at 1218.

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1: Chester ambulance, you're flying 1-6-1 out of Chester for 90 male, who is recently discharged from Anastasia, but still very weak and unable to walk alone. He is conscious and breathing. Again, Chester ambulance, you're flying 1-6-1 out of Chester for a 90 male, who is recently discharged from Anastasia, still very weak, unable to walk alone. He is conscious and breathing. There's a visiting nurse with him, and there's only 12 patients.

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0: 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Field A3.
1: 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We'll have an update in a minute.
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0: Okay, I copy. You're under control on scene. 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

for Walpole. Responding to air at DOC shed. 355 Wickham Road for tree on wire on fire. That's for Walpole. Responding to air at DOC shed. 355 Wickham Road for tree on wire on fire. Now put on stack 1. 12.9 KCF 4 and 5.

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1: Obtained a patient refusal. We're clear returning.
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2: Upper belly, please.
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0: Flat Rush 1. Rush 1, you're responding at 1233. You're going to be coming in off upper Walpole Valley to Whitcomb, correct? Okay, if you come in that way, turn on the Whitcomb and then go up Whitcomb for Walpole Valley Road. It looks like it's just going to be past where the power lines go across Whitcomb Road, just past that.
1: Thank you, three.
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0: 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Your cross streets are Road Cemetery and Hill Street. 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
1: In order from Enfield, come in. Just give a heads up to New Hampshire DES. The vehicle is in a waterway in the median. I'm unsure if there's any spill in it or not. We'll investigate that further. Confirming we do have fluids in the waterway.

Tundra 56 William, Troy Rescue, Cache County for a medic. Response 531 Rhododendron Road. Delta overhaul, male subject fell 10 feet from a ladder. Face, back, arm, and side injury. Repeating Tundra 56 William, Troy. Cache County for a medic. Respond to 531 Rhododendron Road. Delta overcall, male subject fell 10 feet from a ladder. Face, back, arm, and side injury. Suffered on attack 1, 1244.

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That's Preparing Rescue, Rescue Division 1. Respond to 127 Uncle Hill Road. 39-year-old male, difficulty breathing. Your cross streets are Hickory Hollow Road and Pond Road. Operate on PAC 1, 49, 60, 4, and 5.

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2: A5 is going to be clear, returning to quarters. A1 will be transporting momentarily.
1: A5 is clear, returning, and ambulance 1 will be transported shortly at 12:50.
2: Hartford, Windsor A1.
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0: Retail for Vernon Rescue, respond to 127 Huckle Hill Road. 79-year-old male, difficulty breathing. That's a retone for Vernon Rescue. Respond to 127 Huckle Hill Road. 79-year-old male, difficulty breathing. Cross streets are Hickory Hollow Road and Pond Road, operating on Track 1. Call 53 KCF 415.

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Rescue Gate 7, you're clear, returning with the 6.

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0: Tundra for Marlboro, Marlboro Rescue, Cherokee County Ambulance. Responding to the area of 755 Route 12, Adventure Limousine for a two-car motor vehicle accident, unknown injury. That's for Marlboro, Marlboro Rescue, Cherokee County Ambulance. Response to the area of 755 Route 12, to be in the area of Adventure Limousine for a two-car motor vehicle accident, unknown injury, reported heavy damage. To be at the corner of Webb Depot Road, operate on TAC 1. 1345
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Cheshire, 1351. Chief County units on scene, two cars, Route 12 closed, they do have one injury there. Yeah, 1350.

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Harbor Anthony on Steamboat Oil, 1403.

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Hello, do you hear any service?

Thomas Russ, going to respond at Vernon, 61 Greenlight Drive, Vernon Green, B-Wing living room, 75-year-old female, problem, weakness, no stroke history. 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

Kaunas responded, rest. You responded 205 Atherton Hill Road. Bravo level call. 84-year-old female falls to head injury, is on blood thinners. That's response for rescue. Respond to 205 Atherton Hill Road. Bravo level call. 84-year-old female falls to head injury, is on blood thinners. The cross streets are Hewitt Road. Operate on TAC 1. 1432, KCF 15.

Columbus Northwest 4SQ Golden Cross is to respond to 4 Russell Street, the Walsall Police Department. Email subject with a name. Seeing tones for Northwest 4SQ. Golden Cross Division to respond to the Walsall Fire Service, Walsall Police Department, 4 Russell Street. 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Operate on stack 1, 14.

Bomber Spofford Rescue, respond to 205 Atherton Hill Road, Bravo Level Call, 84-year-old female, falls to head injuries, not blood thinners. That's a reach off to the Spofford Rescue, respond to 205 Atherton Hill Road, Bravo Level Call, 84-year-old female, falls to head injuries, not blood thinners. Rochester Hewitt Road, operate on track 1, 1437, case 45. Golden Cross 812. Golden Cross 812 responding 1437.

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0: Bradford Fire, Bradford Fire Squad, Upper Valley Ambulance, Motor Vehicle Accident, Mile Marker 102.6 southbound, Interstate 91 in Newbury, Mile Marker 102.6 southbound, car was here with a known injury. Bradford Fire, Bradford, Fast Squad, Upper Valley Ambulance, Motor Vehicle Accident, Mile Marker 102.6 southbound, Interstate 91 in Newbury, Mile Marker 102.6 southbound, car was here with a known injury. Timeout 15:15.
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1: Holly 26, you're advising me of a burn permit on Gates Road in that general location. Would you like me to cancel fire, or are you guys going to continue? 3C, Mount Holly 15, did you copy? Mount Holly 15, Mount Holly 26 is advising that there's a burn permit on Gates Road in that general location. He has reason to believe that I can set a cancellation, so I'm going to do so.
2: Bond set for the group.

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This is a cancellation phone for the intersection of Alhambra 103 and Belmont Road. It's going to be a burn. Cancellation 15-19.

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0: 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DSP is on scene. A record is en route, and we are clearing the scene.
1: 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We are clearing 1644.

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0: It's going to be Billows Falls Road near Alamore on a black Nissan. New Hampshire plates 558 0788, 558 0788.

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A3 is responding to 80 Main Street on a medical call, needing one for station coverage. And the tone is for Springfield. A3 is responding to 80 Main Street, needing one. 1601. Springfield dispatch announcing station is covered.

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1: 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We're going to be off at Ralph's for a parking violation. It's going to be New Hampshire, 558-0788. 558-0788, black Nissan, parked in the intersection.

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Mike 484 responding.

route to you. 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UTF 415, 6-2. H-T-1-6-0-7.

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That's the Vernon Rescue, rescuing.

Fox 1. Dave Fox 1 responding, 1660.

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All four command, we're getting multiple additional results from the alarm company reporting duct smoke detectors. Also, county called over to us that someone called them direct, say the alarms are due to some type of cleaning.

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1: Risky, Division 2, are you calling?
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1: We're taking a call right now. 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

0: daddy Tom.
1: Rescuing Division 2, responding Jamaica, the area of 628, Route 30. Motor vehicle accident, two cars with entrapment. That's Rescuing Division 2, respond in Jamaica, the area of 628, Route 30. Motor vehicle accident, two cars with entrapment. Last street of Route 100 South. ATF 415, 1639.
2: Unable to break through. I tried calling and the line's still open.
3: I copy. We'll hit there.

We're on QNK 11. You're on scene. Do you need more than one ambulance there?

0: please. Okay, did you have one in Division 2? Do you have another ambulance in Division 2?
1: Zone Division 2 and your recovery ambulance or another crew will be up shortly.

0: 42.
1: Emails to respond in Jamaica, 628 Route 30 for a motor vehicle accident. That's Rescue Inc. Division 2. Be for a second ambulance to respond in Jamaica, 628 Route 30 for motor vehicle accident with a Travis. KCF 45, 1641. Rescue on K4. Responding, 1642.
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0: 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Be advised, I just tried calling that number again. Getting the message now that it has calling restrictions. Won't allow the call to go through.
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0: 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Motor vehicle accident, two cars with trap. That's Townsend and Wardsboro. 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The area of 628, Vermont Route 30. Motor vehicle accident, two cars with a trap. Cross Street, Route 100 South. KCF 415, 1647.
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Jaws to respond into Jamaica. It will show 33U1 responding. Rescue in K4, are you calling? Okay, Rescue in K4, you're advising subject's been investigated, 1651.

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responded for the Fitzwilliam Troy Ambulance, Church County Ambulance. Responded to the Troy Elementary School, 44th School Street, Delta Level call. 7-year-old female, not conscious, is breathing. Fell approximately 4 feet. That's for Fitzwilliam Troy Ambulance, Church County Ambulance. Responded to the Troy Elementary School, 44th School Street, Delta Level call. 7-year-old female, not conscious, is breathing. Fell approximately 4 feet. Should be all the way at the end of School Street, which runs off of Mill Street. Operator 752, 1654, KCF 415.

0: 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Are you going to need them for any patients there? We'll be standing by. NA1.
1: Be dispatched to Castleton Fire. We were unable to copy you when you were calling in earlier. Was there something you needed to advise?
0: Rescue NK4.
1: En route 1656.
0: Okay, Jamaica Command, we'll cancel DART, both stations ground transport to Grape. 1655. 49 RC1, are you calling 45? 49 Rescue on responding, 1655. Responding 1657.

0: rescuing K4. Rescuing K4, you're transferring to Grace Scott 1657. 10A1, 415, 10A1. My apologies, there's a lot of radio traffic. Did you sign on responding in the middle of that? Anyone, you're responding. 1658.
1: Hey, dispatch, any passes in unit? Be advised, Fairhaven is upgraded to priority 2.
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3: 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It was an accidental.
4: One's en route to Grace Cottage, the other is being checked with Rescue Inc. They'll be en route to Grace Cottage shortly. We do need units to keep responding for traffic.
0: B2, you advise one patient is being transferred over by Rescue Inc. Second patient is being assessed by the additional rescue unit. And Windham County did call over. They do have a deputy that is responding.

0: Dublin Command, 415, Dublin Command.
1: 405, go ahead.
2: Claremont Road, is this going to be in the area of Morningside, Frank Morgan Center, I believe? Caller stating that there is trash that's all in the northbound lane.
1: I copy. We'll head there.

respond to the area of 654 River Road. Green wire is down in the roadway. That's Westmoreland. The area of 654 River Road. Green wire is down in the road. The cross street is Reynolds Road. Operate on TAC 4, KPF 15, 1702.

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Rescue AK-11, you're transporting the Grace Cottage 1707.

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Jonas for Golden Cross Division 1, responding Charlestown. 125 Main Street, the first floor apartment located in the middle of the building. Alpha level, 26-year-old patient, ill subject. Repeating for Golden Cross Division 1, responding Charlestown to 125 Main Street, the first floor. 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
2: Beginning, I heard something about the vehicles may be separated.
1: That's affirmative. One car is going to be the Jeep on Main Street, and the other one's a GMC 2500, and it's on Elm Hill.
2: Receive. We're on Elm Hill with the officers. C7 will have Main Street command.
1: You're on Elm Hill with the officers, 1731.
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1: 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There will be a minor accident. We'll be evaluating two patients in the Jeep. The other operator on the hill appears to be okay.
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dispatch for Winchester Ambulance to 21 Avery Circle. Charlie Little, 32-year-old female, ill subject. Repeating for Winchester Ambulance to 21 Avery Circle. Charlie Little, 32-year-old female, ill subject. 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

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County 84, you're responding 805.

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Repeating for the Rockingham Rescue, going across Division 2. Responded area 504 Second River Road. 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Your nearest cross is Hall Bridge Road, 1808 KCF 15.

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1: We're going to be out for training, 1811.
0: Units responding to Rockingham initially came in as a reported crash. Then the caller determined that the male subject had passed out in his vehicle. Someone was pulling him out, but that's all the information they have.

across A12. 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
1: 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We'll be giving them a written warning for dog abandonment.
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It's operate on TAC 1, cross street is Weatherhead Hollow Road. It's hit 4585.

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Stop radar on Tax 1, cross streets, Weatherhead, Hollow Road. Reach out for 5.

Sapphire 667. Townsend units are back in 903. Rescuing K1. You're on scene, 1903.

Thank you. I'll try that again. I copy you clear. Guilford, after that, you're washed out. You're returning with what's assist?

Jeffrey Townsend, Newbrook, Red State Division 2. You can respond to Onion Field, 30 Vermont Route 30. We're landing zone for UMass, 30 to 35 minutes ETA, both cross transfer. Repeating for Townsend, Newbrook, Rescuing Division 2, the Onion Field, 30 Vermont Route 30, landing zone for UMass, 30 to 35 minute ETA. 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

405, 400, copy code 6. Phillips Falls Road, south of Langdon Road, overpass. It's going to be on a red four-door Vermont license. King Young Henry 586, King Young Henry 586, on a Toyota, red Toyota Camry. 10-5.

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Request a dispatch to 147 Ruby Lane, apartment number 3. 33-year-old female, difficulty breathing, and her heart is racing. Possibly having some sort of allergic reaction to medication. Again, 147 Ruby Lane, apartment number 3. 33-year-old female with a racing heart and difficulty breathing. Possible allergic reaction to medication.

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0: 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Last name Dawson, David Adam, Williams, Scott, Ocean, Nora, Dawson. Gonna be date of birth 08/18/1942.
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0: 4, Tom, 1, Boston, Edward 3, 2, King, 9, 5, Union 0, 9, 0, 4, 3, 3.

0: 9410 ambulance, West London Fast. Responding 736 Silver Hill Road. Elderly female, has been reported unresponsive completely. Questioning is breathing fine, unknown for further medical. Again, for Windsor Ambulance, West London Fast. Responding 736 Silver Hill Road. Elderly female, unresponsive to all questioning. Reported to be breathing fine now, unknown for further medical.
1: The most recent registration I can find for it is out of Vermont in 2022 to a Tanya Perez of Springfield, which was Vermont King King Nora 180 on a 2005 maroon Toyota Camry.
2: 10-5. That is the vehicle. It is a maroon Toyota Camry. We'll be investigating further. He's advising that he bought this from a Krista Rushford, which does not match the previous RO.
1: 10-5. $400 to $404.

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0: We'll be entered to assist A1.
1: That's Wind Dry 1 and A3. The caregiver on site called 911, stating that this person is still unresponsive to questioning. Had a stroke approximately 1 year ago. Is breathing fine though.
2: A1 has a message.

0: Heartland Fire, Windsor Ambulance, Richland Fair, 28 Green Pot Road in Heartland. 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BSC advisory will be responding. 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
1: Harper, Windsor Ambulance 3.
0: Windsor 3.
1: Going to be diverting to Heartland.
0: Okay, you're diverting to Heartland at 1934.
2: Set the fire. Spawning 108 Pleasant Street Unit, City of Charlie 4. Call reporting burning small apartment earlier today. Now we have no power and is afraid that something might catch fire. Again, for Chester Fire, responding 108 Pleasant Street, Unit C of Charlie 4. Call reporting burning smell in the apartment earlier today. Now we have no power and is afraid that something might catch fire. Caller, initially dispatch to speak with Chester C1, telephone.

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0: Be advised, that VIN comes back invalid per the VIN tool. However, it is negative 23 and does show a 20 out of Vermont, King Paul Mary 347 to a Krista Rushford of Springfield on a 2005 Toyota Camry color maroon.
1: Copy, thank you. That's the car.
0: 10-5. It appears to be a typo on the VIN. That's coming back as an invalid VIN per the tool, but there is a registration under it.
1: Copy, thank you.

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Lead female, we have responses to questioning, breathing, fine, none for the medical, second call 1937.

0: Alright, apparently it's this bedroom only that has no power. Three days will be rolling. 10-4, I'm gonna go inside and check what.
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0: 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Wind 3, ambulance 3. We'll be out in the area of 28 Cream Pot.
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Go ahead. We're just coming up Weed Road now. We do have the address linked to that cell phone as well when we get up to you, if you don't find anything. Yeah, I'm about ready to talk to the ambulance crew.

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0: 10-5.

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0: Are you guys coming back down my way or going down the other side?
1: We're going straight through. We're going to come down on Densmore.
0: Okay, we want to switch over to Fireground real quick. The address is right over on that side.

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